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4: 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I've

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It's falling away from me. 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

Fuck you, I won't do what you tell me. 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
0: 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Rock WOTT.
2: The only station that really rocks.